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I remember this girl whispering about just like it was yesterday. 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